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0: 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Everybody bound to not put out three of my son for getting a magic. 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

0: Van to one, my boy, can you feel it?
1: Okay, excuse me,
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0: DJ Tira, DJ Maphorisa featuring Zima Geber, Camp Master. Who else is there? Yabona mama bese kuvela ibhali bhali is it. Is it manje futhi okay palisi angazi ke manje angakuzana. Alright sesingene ngayo. There was a Donkey Boy from there bebethini. Amen. Yabona nje the deep and sound.
1: Yes. The deep and sound. Sikufanga e deep and sound.
0: Nazo usabona kusena unjani? Umhla 18 July 2026 but it is a Mandela Day.
2: Yes. I have fought against black domination.
0: Oh, so Mandela.
1: Eh kanti.
0: Oh,
1: mina phela uMandela.
0: I didn't get the memo.
1: Yeah.
0: Oh. Okay, abona ukuphu usazothola imali zakhe.
1: Ah.
0: Mandela manje. Anyway, my fate. Asimase.
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0: Oh, is that? Oh, 7 years.
1: Mandela
0: how many?
1: 27. 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
0: 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Welcome to the morning shake up. Thank you so much to South Sabo Sambothi. 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
0: Yes.
1: How many? 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
0: 67 minutes.
1: For 67 minutes?
0: Yeah.
1: Do something great. 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
0: Exactly.
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All right, I'm sorry, I'm at 8.4 FM. Ekuseni, kumhla 18 July 2026. Esikhathi 26 minutes after 6 o'clock. 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
1: this
0: Yabonak. Okay, asiqale phansi. It's the first song of
2: the classic throwdown.
0: All right, it's going to be simple to read. 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

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I'm standing. 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
1: Too late for mama.
0: So, was it hi? What's the song?
1: Yeah.
0: Hi, the song. Welcome, so Konagi Usbusiso, Samachoben is in Dabazi, there's a Kala Zosugo, as a Kamanga, or a Listupa.
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3: Ezokamanga gohora les two pimes inanda 88.4 FM sawubona. 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
4: We anticipated that we'd be recovering our material, but also I think it really became concerning that we are recovering our own assets.
3: Uma sihlabela phambili ke sithola udaba oluthi izolwe kuvalwe ingqungquthela ebiphakathi kosomabhizinisi baseNamibia nakuleli obubanjwele ePitoli inhloso yale ingqungquthela uqinisa ubudlelwano balamazwe omabili kanye ke namasu okuthuthukisa umnotho walamazwe omabili. 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
5: I think the first thing and the most important thing is to recognize that we're not starting from scratch here. These are two countries with a very, very long history. We share borders and we also share or are part of the same customs union, the Southern African Customs Union. So we are already very connected, very integrated. We already trade with each other. We have investments in both countries. So that is the base we're starting from. And so this is about building those relationships. This is about strengthening the partnerships. This is about setting ourselves up for the future. What do I mean by this? So as a region or the two countries, we are well endowed in various critical minerals that the rest of the world requires for their own energy transition.
3: Ngiphetha ngelithi umholo omusha weqembu iLabour Party ezweni laseUnited Kingdom uAndy Burnham othule inkulumo kokuqala njengomholi waleli qembu wabeka kanje.
6: This is a proud moment you have given me and my family today, and an emotional one. But it is one for which I am ready. I am ready to lead and to build on the foundation laid by one person more than any other. We won't beat Britain's new right if we are consumed by infighting and pulling in different directions. That is, and always has been, an indulgence that falls heaviest on the people who need Labour most. Fighting to eradicate it and the insidious briefing culture that goes along with it will characterise my leadership.
3: Ilezi ke bengiziphethe ngalesi sikhathi, uma ngabe kukhona ufuna sibike ngako ungakhohlwa ukusithumelela umyalezo kwaWhatsApp seNewsroom kwethi 0782160996. 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
5: 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Now for nominations guidelines. 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

0: It is the second voice, Let Me Be. The time is 17 minutes before 7 o'clock. I'm Salazar Nenanda, 88.5 FM. Hello, welcome to it. It is the morning shake up. Xenu, Kilgan, Queen Rejoice, the Testament, as well as Upro, PRO. But Utinigo Pro, but Upro Max. Oh, by the way, baby, but Queen Nala. Hey, Pro. How can we forget about that? Oh, my God. So, when I was at 9 o'clock, and I'm trying to say, as a child, you're going to see.
1: Yeah, sudden man.
0: Good morning to you. You simply can't touch this show. Kumbula ke pro bavo the lapilo ma classic throwdowns.
2: Yeah, you send is bingelelo esamba ne vote.
0: Right.
2: You just send yeah is bingelelo esamba ne vote ku
0: 0684-9969. 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So
2: busy.
0: Ngibe busy, ngaba ne stress, I think for 2 days. So yeah. Eh, yeah. Ngaba busy ke futhi.
2: Yeah.
0: Okay,
2: yeah.
0: Let's go to it. Hey, so Majobe.
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1: I don't know his scandals. I don't know who he, I don't know. Because if I knew, I wouldn't have probably vibed with him. I would have distanced myself from him, you know. I met him at the club, and we vibed, and I was intoxicated. People know me very well. They know very well that I would never, ever post something like that. It was not me who posted that, because I was too intoxicated to know what I was doing at that moment. So I did not. It was posted either by his friend or him. It was not me. I would never. People who know me, they know I would never do such a thing. I'm a private person. But I just happened maybe to have too much fun.
0: Nazizwela kuvuyakazi ukuthi uphika nje kwa story less ukuthi saphosta kuyena ukuthi
2: akabiyeke sama
0: his friends, you know, wabona nje sekubhaza ifoni yakhe ukuthi there's something on his status noma on her Instagram stories actually la ayesifake khona. Isencane lengane is coming back on the 2nd of August again, futhi kuzobe ku-divided ku-social media. 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

0: 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You wanted to say something?
1: Yes.
0: What did you want to say?
1: Ababili before saying the bend. Okay. Sibuye abanye.
0: Oh, just that?
1: Yes.
0: And anything else?
1: No, kuthi nje after 7 i-show yethu it is jam-packed.
0: Jam-packed. Oh,
1: yeah.
0: Good. Okay.
1: Ngibona ukuthi actually nje i-show yonke. No, I'm just happy. I'm just happy. Ngibona abantu abasho basendleleni beza ku morning shake up.
0: Oh, okay. That's nice. Thank you so much. Good to be let.
2: All right.
1: Zashi,
0: Hey, yes, it can't touch
1: it. Was a
3: Usiphe wonke amandla kuziphakade
1: amen.
0: Wonderful.
1: Sabonga mshana.
0: Thank you so much. All right, asambe six sama jobe lezindaba zika 7 o'clock. It is the morning shake up. I'm Sakazana Nanda 88.4 FM. 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
1: centuries of history, strategic industrial policies, and continuous infrastructure development. Today, Program Director, the legacy of strategic infrastructure and industrial development is exemplified by the Dube Trade Port and the Durban SEZ. These initiatives are driving investments, innovation, and economic transformation, particularly linking of the Dube Trade Port with King Shaka International Airport and the Port of Durban, which handles more than 60% of South Africa's container traffic. It is therefore fitting that we have gathered here today to advance a national project of spatial and industrial transformation.
0: Amaphoyisa aseBrighton Beach eningizimu yeTheku asebophe uSolwango ukuzama ukubulala umama nendodakazi esigamekweni esenzeke ngolwesine ekuseni nekulapho ke kube ukuthi umfundisi oneminyaka engamashumi amathathu nanhlanu obudala ongokudabuka ezweni laseBurundi engenelela bababili ekuseni ngehora lesine belele wabagwaza. 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
2: We are not trained to be in illegal mining environment underground, and there is water inside, there is streams and even mud. That's where our members got slipped, the other one tried to rescue him, and unfortunately it was in the mud, and we then had to get the rescue teams. On arrival, of course, arrests were made, and when we had to go in to rescue our members, we managed to get those that are in close proximity. Up to now we only arrested 20. 9 of them are Mozambicans, 6 are Zimbabweans, 3 are Malawians, 1 it's a Lesotho national, and 1 it's a South African national. They are all arrested for illegal mining, and 19 of them, those which we arrested, are arrested for being illegal in the country.
0: Uma ngiziphetha ke leza ngaleli hora ngiphetha ngodaba oluthi umholi omusha weqembu Labour Party ezweni lase-United Kingdom u-Andy Burnham wethule inkulumo okokuqala njengomholi waleli qembu wabeka kanje.
3: This is a proud moment you have given me and my family today, and an emotional one. But it is one for which I am ready. I am ready to lead and to build on the foundation laid by one person more than any other. We won't beat Britain's new right if we are consumed by infighting and pulling in different directions. That is, and always has been, an indulgence that falls heaviest on the people who need Labour most. Fighting to eradicate it and the insidious briefing culture that goes along with it will characterise my leadership.
0: Ilezi ke bengiziphethe ngelesikhombisa ihora. 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

0: Makay, uthando nemali. 13 minutes after 7 o'clock, isikhathi sisho kanjalo ekuseni kumhla ka 18 kuJulayi 2026. 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
1: Yes.
0: Good. On the planet.
1: Number one.
0: Let me just remind you once more time. 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
2: All things well-being and NGO profiling on the Morning Shake-Up. On the Morning Shake-Up.
1: 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Niyamazi ku Mr. Thembi Nkosi Ngcobo nezinto ayezenza kwa Parks and Recreation. 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
1: iMapholoba Foundation
2: because event Friday this coming Friday
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3: 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Njengamanje for nomination guidelines, recognition begins with action. Lo myalezo ukuvela kumnyango wezemidlalo ezobuciko kanye namasiko.
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0: Omozi weclass the standard F shall no fund more improma course and King Lee Omozi weclass. It's King Lee best. I'm Sarah Zanina, 88.4 FM. The time is 18 minutes before 8 o'clock. Gumtlaka 18, good July 20. 18 minutes before 8 o'clock. Gumtlaka 18, good July. Hey, 2026. 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Ibona basebenzi yini basi bangazi yini ma? Rhyme. Hey, yiyo ke le. I just rhymed yo, my man. Listen, I dropped the piece now. I'm feeling the spirit.
1: Yo.
0: Listen now, please. I dropped the beat today and then give me a weight. I want a freestyle. I'm in the spirit. I'm in the zone. You know what I'm saying? You know what I'm saying? It's the morning shake up, guys. Couldn't request no pro. Right now, we have beautiful guests, guys. Say Sabah, no send, Nene. In one of the shows where we talked about him and his progress, where we talked about it was Stella Klein. Organization in Jikalila Sungliwe April Walonyaga, and then which did wonders, and then took Suga Gwestella Sanya Sibane competition a corner, your song on show. Now, corner to uplift the talent in the Nesenanda locally, Abanduan Uzi Agoba Connors Dabazanzai, and then we have a winner in studio, a Panikon Logoyona, a winner. So, Gaskulum and I go pressure before see again a winner. Yet we have another producer who's young, who's inspiring, or corner corner Nanda. Owavula umsebenzi wakhe ngezandla ezimhlophe ngoba wathi mangabe a winner upresh, and then now there's a song, there's something cooking in studio. I can't wait for it, ngisho kanjalo, but for now asike sithathe lesikhathi. Hi DJ
2: Ancestor,
0: welcome to the show. Manje, first, why DJ Ancestor? Ancestor, ngisho lisho kahle kamba.
2: Yeah, lisho kahle.
0: Manje angathi mangedideka yini Ancestor la wedlozi?
2: Yeah.
0: How? Tell me about that.
2: DJ, just DJ Ancestor.
0: What come like coming up, Ancestor? Why Ancestor? Or some man?
2: Good thing I tried to Google into was a beats like a tripod.
0: Oh, okay.
2: Yeah, cool.
0: No more, yeah.
2: Dude, into I tried it. So into a come nabang and bam.
0: Okay. I'm Jalutando, the Lumkul come gap and Usus Bonusi as in the producer and it mean.
2: I got since 2011.
0: Katuana.
2: I'm
0: 26. Huh? Get enough 50. Yes, 2011. Like, okay, and then go hamba.
2: Katazi, looking at Kazi, I said, 2011.
0: Right.
2: Like, in Gakala, like, ballads, like, rapping. Then producing in Gakala 2017.
0: Oh, okay.
2: Gajan.
0: Oh, so music started then, but producing was bonus, getting the talent la.
2: Yeah,
0: 2017.
2: Yeah.
0: All right, and then any partnership, I couldn't sign up in Press Continents, I stood. And how is it to 7
2: Yeah, production, yes, I got that. So, Kuluksamana, so I
0: said,
2: Sandy, because the project is my sister, Slavon So Saint. Yeah, Slavon is a group in a group chat. Denny, Slavon is a studio. Yeah, it's a seven. So, the process in Jay Uklun to mix and look my studies, but some of Vocadi. You'll get this coin.
0: All right, I can't wait for the song. Ukuthi iphume guys, and Miss Pumile, so phinda futhi sinazise ukuthi nansi kwenzakalani. 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
0: All right, utholakala kanjani?
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0: Okay, all right.
2: 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Ya nagu Twitter.
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0: Oh okay.
2: Yeah.
0: Oh tomorrow. 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
2: Dube village eMbuzini
0: 606. Oh.
2: Yeah.
0: Bafika kanjani ukubayazi indawo seDube village abantu eMbuzini? eMbuzini la eDube village?
2: Yeah.
0: Would you mean like eMbuzini phakathi eMbuzini?
2: Yeah, eMbuzini phakathi.
0: Sokuzwa ama event lapho?
2: Yeah, indawo nje esivusayo.
0: Bamaze.
2: Yeah.
0: Oh, okay. Qala ngo 6626.
2: Yeah.
0: Oh, I didn't know. Now I know. Okay, nice one. Mfethu, amathu aseqhomo, all the best emsebenzini owenzayo. I can't wait for the project ukuthi iphume. And of course, watch out for it. It's numbers she but I's my socials. Abanga kudinga ukusebenzisana.
2: Yeah.
0: Okay. Awusabonga ngomncane kanje. Qala wena. All right, and then it's enough to press DJ Ancestor. DJ Ancestor Dlozi on socials bese kuthi mase behlangene as umsebenzi amathwasa egqomo. They are working on something. There's a project akhona ehlanganiswe usendinene of iWest elahlane. Thank you so much my brother. Congrats so, my brother phemna ngukim nangakuzala.
2: All right my brother.
0: All right okay. And then so bese sikhuluma ngene winner u Presh.

0: it's 10 minutes before you know, 8 o'clock. Now the winner. Hello. How are you?
1: Yes,
0: we are. Okay, Yazin,
2: we're my
0: because my this is the winner. Oh, Inkondlo. I hope we're to hire Inkondlo. I'm going to the competition. My fresh, how are you?
2: Yeah, feel injured.
0: Well, I'm excited from day one. And I'm mad you're so excited. How are you feeling? This one, Jan, say.
2: Jawule, Jane.
0: Oh my God. And in Zilla, too, sorry to talk about Sam, sorry to take it, keep young. That's the second engine. Hi, Bossisi.
2: Hey.
0: Hi, I'm Tagama. Tell me, Guti, that competition is success.
2: Post WhatsApp.
0: Right.
2: Ulaki Makoba, walapha esikipeni. Wangisendela wathi nalithuba elakho ngathi yazini awuthi ngilibambe ngeze ndazombile lithuba leli ngisebenzise ngendlela kuyiyona.
0: Boom. I love that. I like that. All right, and then being in studio, going in studio, was it your first time?
2: We are studio.
0: Your record.
2: I was saying, I can't say Ning. We all record the studio.
0: Before West Elasani, before coming on calendar.
2: Yeah.
0: Okay. Oh, so bunga kan.
2: Yeah, bunga kan.
0: Oh, that's nice. And inja nigo umuzo ozwayo. So koni ngo mje si lindele nje ka fresh. Kulma ngilang. The pressure.
2: Gijavule nje ka cool. 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Nomdeni wami yang supporter.
0: All right.
2: Yeah,
0: oh, nice. Thank you so much, family. 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Because it's Mandela Day. 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So, and then, when it was usuzo hayi inkondo, less and under, ngisu awina ngayi competition.
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0: 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Nice one, and the beautiful part is that ukuthi into ebhale la estudio la. It's a pro, like manje that's like in fact you deserve a horn. Yeah, that's a horn. 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
2: Cha.
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2: Yebo.
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0: Thank you so much to you. Utholakala kuphi ngama-socials?
1: 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Ku TikTok, you Press the Poetess.
0: Oh.
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0: 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Are you available for such?
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2: Yeah.
0: Yabo. 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
0: Thank you for supporting the pressure. 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Oh, I love you. I'm so proud of you and all the best. And big out to Sandy Nene as well. Hey, Sandy! All right, okay, bye. Gentlemen, it's 8 o'clock. I'm going to say that I'm going to say that I'm going to say that I'm going to say that I'm going to say that I'm going to say that I'm going to say that I'm going to say that I'm going to say that I'm out.
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4: Centuries of mistakes, strategic industrial policies, and continuous infrastructure development. Today, Program Director, the legacy of strategic infrastructure and industrial development is exemplified by the Durban Trade Port and the Durban SEZ. These initiatives are driving investments, innovation, and economic transformation, particularly linking of the Durban Trade Port with Kinshasa International Airport and the Port of Durban, which handles more than 60% of South Africa's container traffic. It is therefore fitting that we have gathered here today to advance a national project of spatial and industrial transformation.
0: Uma sihlabela phambili ke sithola udaba oluthi useboshiwe uWitness K noyiphoyisa elethula ubufakazi kwisithangami sekhomishana kamadlanga. 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
5: Initially, we had 5 warrants of arrest that we had to effect, and I think a week ago we only effected 3 warrants because we had to sort out the paperwork for the remaining 2. So today we are effecting the 2 warrants of arrest, and that is why we have the 1 suspect with us, and we're still looking or pursuing the 2nd suspect. All of them, like I've indicated previously, they raided a house in Kilan, Johannesburg without a warrant, and one of the suspects also impersonated himself as a police officer. Didn't find him inside, so we'll have to go and look at other addresses. But for now, we only have 1 suspect that we arrested earlier on, and we didn't find the 2nd suspect.
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6: The roads are very bad, very poor, and most of the time we are not able to get to all these remote areas because of the road conditions. But we continue to do and our best.
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0: 8 ngizobuya nama headlines bese ke ngiyagcwalisela ngo 9 o'clock.
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0: pro. 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Ah, that's it.

0: number two, Brenda Fassie, too late for Mama. Who's that? 068-764-9969. Right here in studio. Okay, okay. Pro Vele. I'm giving Sazi. I'm better. I'm see. What the? What is? What right, Pro?
1: I'm okay.
0: Okay.
1: I'm okay.
0: Okay. What's going on now?
1: Let's say go to the Pastor Pete before I say go market straight.
2: Good morning, South Africa. Babingele was okay. That was a kidnick and a pop was an open and the go to Memo Lenny Matrobin Savilos, no pester Sabin, Lower Timber Station Sabin Lazong in the womb, Shaka Sabin City, Sabun Jalo, how sexy, the city morning, everybody from Pastor Pete, over to my particularity, Gilam Lazo, Mangelin to Zakona from Hallelujah.
0: Evoti. Pastor P, where's the vote?
1: Evoti.
0: The vote, we need a vote.
1: This is Oscar Toplin, Shambel Conniv.
3: So, New Testament and we're ready about food and session report in the same amount. Number nine, go number two. In London, in the other town nine, same 7 inning, say around the Phoenix, and you start to play on a call. Sibesong, and you say, Lumna, and you lose on the kitchen, on the kitchen.
0: Thank you.
4: Thank you. 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
0: Okay. 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Yeah, hallelujah. All right, yeah, two printer fasti. Okay.
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0: 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We're coming. So njengamanje since it's the morning shake up, siphuma noma sine rappi, ngifunda kahle rappi media, the upcoming artist by an actor, sizokhuluma nabo njengamanje besichaza ukuthi kabe kuhamba kanjani, sanibonana, nginibingelele nginamukele. Good morning.
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0: 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Okay. And Ngomezulu.
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0: Okay. All right. Okay. So, ngabe ukho umsungulwayo part wethu? Alright, okay, that's nice. Pick up to Rebby Media there. So now we're going to be doing work actor and calling our Lulu Mwabe. Want to be full actor? Do stage play, no, TV, Pella. 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
0: 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It is another 88.5 FM the morning shake up breakfast show Queen Rejoice Prondlovu ngomhla 18 July 2026 at 1:30 uzobe khona ke uzakhanda emhlungu ne sports esigcwele and then ngalena ke bese siqhubeka ke sikhuluma ke nabo sizongena nje sesingena ngosimanga wakwaMgomezulu qhubeka ufaka ama vote lapho 0687649969 hello ozosifaka indabeni naku sports it's skybird by move audio icon
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is Chloe and Ken Kit, that's a brown sugar. It's currently 17 minutes before 9 o'clock. Before my shazzy. Now, but Twinkies, I'm 18, going July 2026. I'm sorry, 88.4 FM. It's the morning check-up. Yeah. The simple weekend breakfast show that you cannot touch. Before in Kubega's Kulume, Namaka Street, Sesinaila, about coming up and a good rap in media. Let me just remind you guys, Ndokin, and his wang, gingum. Okay, first song. Ready, to send a mavo day too. It's Lebo Matusa, Lebo Matosa, it's a day out there, the first approach.

0: That is song number two. So when I guess is must add that with our guests, it's a shona kuma comments wakho njengamanje, sishona kuma vote wakho in number 0687649969. All right, pros angazi sengisabe kumqhweba right now kodwa ke kulungileke ngicela ukuvele ngiye kusimanga kodwa before
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0: How how in my way pro what's my scatter sick my songs are what's meaning in mean
2: no offense
0: how what shit I'm getting me. Gotta be made in it.
3: Yes.
0: Is a cool mouth nice shortly. Smang.
4: Yeah.
0: How's it?
4: Yeah, Pilanjan.
0: Sikon. Uboy Samman.
4: Yeah, boy, boy.
0: Usafala with you.
4: Yeah, bang, Safo.
0: Sazo Sala. My Smang. Let me add some face who eating into our Kunamok by artist. We born a Ranjan, even humble, all up humble, who humble tin.
4: Oh, I mean. That's when you get a thing or clear and back up on all.
0: Okay.
4: Yeah. Or it's a winning as on also phone.
0: All right.
4: A man figure it's a winning. I figure a divan on 42. Sahlala nje mares is ngimtshela namuthi sahlala into engiyithandayo mina yini acting ngenhlanhla kanti ngizobona iposter cause mina ngifunde embongeni ngem academy iacting ya ngafunda khona iacting music idance la ngafunda khona ke lapho ke then kwaya ngokuya ke ngadlala ama

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1: 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Oh, nice one. 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
0: Ah. 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
1: Ah.
0: Yeah.
2: Wow.
0: Yeah. Is one of the greatest nje ngiyalala yababa lo ya. Yeah.
1: Oh, okay.
0: Yeah, yeah, so, yeah. Brain, yeah.
1: Yeah,
0: yeah.
1: So,
0: Thank
1: you so much for that information. Nombolela?
3: Yes,
1: ma. Sitshele nawe nawo hambo lwakho now so we actress ngala usonkondlo ngala. Can you tell us about your journey ukubona lokho kwa art?
3: Hey. 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
3: Yeah, congratulations.
1: In general, guys, thank you so much for being part of the show. The morning shake-up, let's do this again. In the Sunday Zion, it's Kansas Fanayo, 6 to 9. But the morning shake-up, as well as Klanga, and Niksasa, and now we're 9 to 12 on Asilungiseni.
3: Me now, so I'm going to rise and rock on Monday. Thank you.
1: Bye. 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
5: As far as we are aware, she is no longer ill. There's no indication of that. And so I think you can expect that and certainly of course the commission needs to and wants to hear from her as soon as possible.
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6: The roads are very bad, very poor, and most of the time we are not able to get to all these remote areas because of the road conditions. But we continue to do and our best.
1: Nakanjani ke ngo 9:30 ngizobuya nezinye izindaba ezicwele.
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7: Lalela uhlelo lwakho luyintandokazi iTheku Talk masonto wonke. 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
8: My friend always says

0: not my problem, bro. 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

0: Shekina, Fresh Ring, Brand and Jiggle and Fast 18, my baby. I'm so glad you know I'm from Bilifela. In the FM, 88.4 FM, today's best radio. That's how we welcome you this morning, my Twinkies. That's how we welcome you, my nunus. I'm so glad that heat. Hey, boy, yeah, yeah, I do see. Hey, yes, Mr. Lemo. I'm so glad 19, good July. 2026, but it's a Mandela Day. It's a big day, my dinkies. I'll be with you from 9 up to the hour of 10. As we say, Kiddies Corner, we learn, we build, we grow together. I've got the beautiful angels coming into the studio. My dinkies, as I said, Nabalan and Sela Sonke Nabo, Inali Ibali Pela. 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
0: Ubandlon? 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
1: Sona, aunt.
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1: Yes.
0: Ngempe Lubando.
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1: Eh.
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1: Eh.
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1: Sauban.
0: Gena go, Michael, I'm going to name a farm walk. 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
1: Sawona aunt.
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0: 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I was a shmael. 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
1: I'm fine.
0: Ubanlo.
1: I'm Kelo Agakuman.
0: Mashoba, and we are Pila Fett.
1: Yep.
0: Yes, I got your bull. Hello, my chummy.
1: Sawan, auntie.
0: Ungent, send us some.
1: Yeah,
0: Pil. Yeah, aunt. Before I come back, you know, if you want to go, you'll have to go. 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

0: 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Today umsakazo ohamba phambili and you are at Kitty's Corner. I'm with my Dinkies here. I'm with my Ninus. 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
1: Yeah.
0: 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Yes, yes, abongwe kwi mic yakho. 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
0: You sure?
1: Yeah.
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0: 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Okay, sharp. 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
0: 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Kusho yena ngazi. Then the other color ke asho ukuthi nikeke ke manje the other two. Ubane wangaphakamisa isandla. Yes, sinethemba.
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2: Go.
0: 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Okay, it's fine. 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Yeah, the other the dead color.
2: Yeah.
0: Yeah, maphola bufuna ukusho something. How maphola ba? Ham chita. Awazi ukhala bo Vera Port. 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
0: 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Yeah, be careful of what? I like this. Yeah.
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0: 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Then after yellow, what happens? Yes, Abongo, you wanna help?
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0: 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Besting you well, Konago yellow, Gunjal? Then what do I do?
1: Yeah, Kapel.
0: Ukteen.
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0: amaze. Aye, guys, you are misleading us. 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You are very right, Chom. 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
0: 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From yellow it turns what?
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2: Red.
0: 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Then red is for you when I drive. 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Masumile bese kwenzakalani?
2: For the people cross.
0: Oh, for wena ke chomo ukuthi ucrosseke manje. Anyone who wants to help, guys? Otherwise, especially in Zanda, oh, Abonga, Beno, Chum, especially in Zanda, guys. 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
3: What we've seen here today is caused by years of neglect, failure to prioritize investment in basic infrastructure, and failure to

0: 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And the consequences are plain for all to see, and not just in the smell and the huge river of sewage that we saw, but also the consequences for jobs. The truly remarkable and disgraceful and unacceptable thing is that there is no plan to maintain it, to fix it, to upgrade it, not for months or even a year, but for years and years.
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10: 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I-vibe

0: 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No, Mr. Mshosho. No, Mr. Mshosho. So we're number 10. We are 1 in the evening. 88.4 FM. 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
1: 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There are laws that regulate how people come from other countries trade in South Africa. However, that's not being done in terms of ensuring that that's the case. You've got an instance, and I'm happy that the public protector actually spoke about this issue, saying there's a link between the rise or the large number of foreign nationals trading in the informal sector and the smuggling of goods and smuggling of chemicals that were somewhat found in that particular incident in Naledi.
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2: Where is agenda setting? Number one, there is no macro that's looking good. The government is suffering from three problems which they can address even before the election. One, they have a general case of incompetence. They're not good at doing their job. Two, they genuinely, honestly suffer from economic illiteracy. They don't know what they will do that will have the multiplier effect and have the greatest, yield the greatest good to the greatest number of people. And then in the third component, they are ashamed to debate and face reality, because if you have 7% unemployment, you have it. There's no need cooking the number. If you have the worst inflation in your sub-region, and you have the worst inflation in the developing world, you need to know. If you are not able to control your spending, you are running deficits, running wild with deficits, you need to know.
0: Ilizigebe ngiziphethe ngele 10 nangihora nakanjani ngengu 11:30 ngizobuya nama headlines bese ke ngiyagcwalisela ngele 12 hora.
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0: Shumi nomuvu umsakazo inanda at a 0.4 FM. 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Recognition begins with the action. 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So bon, sibingelele lo sikwamukele ngale sikhathi.
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1: 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Uhlokokozi ngelomoya igagazi, ivibe yethu. 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
1: 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This was a singer, no Mr. Mshosho.

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1: Where is agenda setting? Number one, there is no macro that's looking good. The government is suffering from three problems which they can address even before the election. One, they have a general case of incompetence. They're not good at doing their job. Two, they genuinely, honestly suffer from economic illiteracy. They don't know what they will do that will have the multiplier effect and have the greatest, yield the greatest good to the greatest number of people. And then in the third component, they are ashamed to debate and face reality, because if you have 47% unemployment, you have it. There's no need cooking the number. If you have the worst inflation in your sub-region, you have the worst inflation in the developing world, you need to know. If you are not able to control your spending, you are running deficits, running wild with deficits, you need to know.
0: Ilizigebe ngiziphethe ngeleshumi nambili hora na kanjani ke ngo 12:30 ngizobuya futhi nezinye izindaba ezigcwele.
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12: Okay, it is Shumi Mzuzu, but I'm going to Shumi Nambili, 10 minutes after 12 o'clock, I'm going to be at 8.4 FM. 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

0: 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So that's a decision. So we must engage the department so that Uglung Fele Lubuya Rabandrana get third term. 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In the area, Baruja Kulum, see Bonile Kalagonia, Kukala, Ingagumbi, Kui provinces, Zulu Natal, Chauti, even in the Western Cape. 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
2: The hand of God was with our deputies here today. He tells her as he's holding her gunpoint that he's going to kill her.
1: Nakanjani ke ngelokuqala ihora ngizobuya futhi nezinye izindaba.
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0: Sakunzi, young business all cases was offices of Chopoli Puapumana Show, as Mazi Chopoli Puapumana Show. Come away to Jamakili Biscuit. Ah, what I like. 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
3: Our target is actually 1,500 pairs of shoes, and at the moment I can literally say that with our stakeholders we have just crossed the 2,000 mark target that we have set for ourselves. And then with regards to the shoes, they're actually made, yes, out of recycled drip material. So it's actually recycled drip material masks, that material which becomes melted by an NGO in Jamestown. I think it's linked to Netcare. So they take that material which normally would have been incinerated and adding to pollution and actually create these very useful shoes. So they are 100% recyclable, as you can see, and they are very, very durable. I'll call them indestructible in a way. And they are very, very soft as well. So the shoes serve the purpose, and they are very low maintenance. Normal shoes, leather shoes, you have to put polish, you have to keep on maintaining them. These ones, they are low maintenance, waterproof. I'll call them bulletproof, actually. So they're the best shoes that you can get.
1: Uma ngiziphetha ke lezangalele hora ngiphetha ngodaba oluthi kube nokudubulana phakathi kwamaphoyisa aseFlorida eMelika noshasibhama oyedwa ekubeka ukuthi ke abezohlenga owesifazane othandana nalo mlisa obemvalele endlini emkhombe ngesibhamu. 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
4: The hand of God was with our deputies here today. He tells her as he's holding her gunpoint that he's going to kill her.
1: Ilesigebe ngiziphethe ngelokuqala ihora nakanjani ke ngo-half past one uWonderboy Gina uzofika nama-headlines bese eyagcwalisela ngelesibili ihora nisale kahle.
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4: 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Izwi lethu kuphela elindizi laphezulu. Uhlokokhozi ngelomoya igagazi. I-vibe yethu. 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

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Rubber Dance Shakedown Show, press record, Simon Comet to say Figile, a mini beba, de egum, Kulowe, Rekes, and Figile and Wupete, a footing a humping, a tongue, humble and a sample sammy, Urasalem, Jobangan, and Sealing, a Sontel Lule, Ugutu Urasalem, Uzobe, Konukon, and Pelan and Plant, and the Pinta footing even a senior sample say to Sizofia Sizo Kulumang as into a organic, a non GMO product. 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
1: 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One is a Marazzo entertainment. 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
1: 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Uhlobo

0: Yeah, umculo ka Anel Jamela, yeah, Beautiful Strangers on Robert and Shakedown Show in under FM 88.4. Yeah, ngishilo ngathi ngine sample sam la u Rasalem usefikile usekhona la e studio sihleli naye. 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La Sina is just feeling airy here. Yeah, kunjani Elder Lam?
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0: 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You tell the youth about Christopher Columbus. You tell the youth that he was a very great man. Yeah, you can't fool the youth.
1: You can't fool the youth.
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1: Here is going to serve more than four communities around this area, benefiting close to more than 2,000 people with clean drinkable water. There is a spring up the mountain there where we're getting a lot of water, plus underground water. That spring is protected. But the reason why we have this treatment plant is that we have detected that the water needs to be treated. You know, when the water comes from underground, they do detect some minerals and other things. So when the water comes here, it gets treated properly before it then gets sent to communities to use and drink.
0: Umbiko omusho okhishwe umvikeli womphakathi public protector uveze ukwehluleka okukhulu komasipala ukulawula ke uhlelo lwamaspaza shops nokuyinto ke eyaholela ke okushoneni ke kwezingane ezingamashumi amabili nantathu esifundazweni Gauteng ngenxa ke ye-food poisoning. 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
2: As we always say, the problem that we're facing is the whole issue of intergovernmental relationship. Because remember, the sponsorship are regulated from the COCTA point of view, but also in terms of the operations and all that, the municipalities, and also in terms of the funding, the Department of Small Business Development and the DTIC. But now the problem is that we're facing, it's the issue of our government reacting to the whole situation. The reason why the sponsorship regulated, it's because of government reacted for what happened, you know, in Naledi, you know, after those kids died from the poisoning donor.
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3: Well, it's as outrageous because not only has the SAPS done everything they can to keep this information away from the South African people, you will recall the IPED investigation was classified top secret in an unlawful and unconstitutional manner, and in April this year Action SA won that fight to get that document and publish it for the South African people. But none of this has been acted in a transparent manner, and let's remind everyone, the number one citizen of our country is the stakeholder of these Presidential Protection Unit members, and he seems to have no issue with the fact that they are found, not alleged, found by the public protector and IPED to have contravened the law without any consequences of any variety, but I suppose it's very on brand for our president.
0: Umnyango wezokubusa ngokubambisana nabezindaba zomdabu COCTA esifundazweni sakwaZulu Natal kanye nobukhosi bakwamachi namhlanje nake busingathe umcimbi waminyaka yonke wehlandla lesihlanu enkundleni yezemidlalo iphumza kwamachi esifundeni ugum. 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
1: Saitshe Nature nje just to be simple inkampani eyenza ama herbs ama herbal tea nama herbal blends sina hluke ngani sina from ezinye inkampani ka Saitshe Nature into yokuqala sina lana we don't deal with the physical body kuphela ngama herbal products we try by all means ukuthi silaphe i physical body silaphe spiritually physically emotionally as well as psychologically see in partnership with the company to our creative wellness solution so abantu abama customer abanye abaningi bayazi ngilakho ukuthi sibangibaphostele ama poster abanye futhi banakho ukujoina futhi kuma event esibanawo 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
0: many people hear the word herbs but don't really understand how they work can you explain what herb wellness is and why herbs have been used for generations and why more people are turning back to natural remedies today you have quite wide range of herbal products can you take us through your product collection explain what each product is used for and who may benefit from using it
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0: 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only if when you create the right conditions for the body to heal itself naturally ngiyabonga nkosi
1: apart from selling products how does Saitian Nature educate and support the community what advice do you have for people who want to improve their health naturally
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1: finally where can listeners find Saitian Nature products how can they contact you and what exciting plans do you have for the future
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3: 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Change the dancers in, I could be smooth and green, man, around road. Man, about to the moon, pass up and clean everything, man, around road. Change the dancers in, I could be smooth and green, man, around road.
4: South Africa, life is a movie. 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I create up and get rolling.
3: Man, I still humble star, so me good I reach far. No matter what this time, me still a day a good par. And me clean and black like tar. Good sense in me, no smell out a glass jar.
5: Man, I bad to the moon. Pass up and clean everything, man, I roll out. Change the dance, I'll sing. I could be smooth, I'm queen, man, I roll out. Man, I bad to the moon. Pass up and clean everything, man, I roll out. Change the dance I've seen. I hit with a snake and green banaro.
3: This man to the whole cabinet. You call them a famous unnet. Shame in African pep. Some of them never pick up them chest. Look at them a feeling we corrupted them a lie to me. Look at them a fighting we indigenous we standing me.
5: Man about to the moon. Pass up and clean everything man around. Change the dance, I'll say. I agree with me, I'm green, but I'm a road. I'm about to the

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So me could have reached far. No matter what this time, me still a day a good par. And me clean and black like tar. Good sense in me, no smell out a glass jar. Man a bad to the bone. Pass up and clean everything, man a roll out. Change the dance all scene. I could miss me, glam queen, pan a hollow. 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Pass up and clean everything, man a roll out. Change the dance all scene. With a smoke and green man a harrow. Man a bad to the bone. Pass up and clean everything man a rallow. Change the dance all scene. I quit with smoke and green man a harrow. Man a bad

Music Coconut Shell umculo ka Queen ay Africa inqala buthi sithanda kakhulu ku Rastafari nomculo omnandi kakhulu mama umnandi ngalendlela umculo wakhe isikhathi sethu sithi 14:45 ku Robert and 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revised constitutions expanded civil rights on paper freedom of speech press religion and also set up an elected chamber of deputies 3. Centralization weakened the power of regional races and feudal lords appointed governors directly loyal to the crown so

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He abolished slavery in 1942, officially ended slavery in Ethiopia after pressure from the League of Nations and the World War II allies. He freed thousands and made slave trading illegally in Ethiopia. In education, he built the first modern schools and university, founded Haile Selassie University in Addis Ababa in 1950, now Addis Ababa University, and he sent Ethiopian students abroad to study different fields of education from different lands. 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

0: 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Prairie local music. Caesar Zincumalo Mthunzi Abantu. Ahead of this one, we gave you something from who came through? Chris Brown, Beautiful People. Kadige Spalingo Younger Chief. Eti What F Mgani. 20 after 3. Happy Saturday. Umhlaka 18 go July 2026. Kabalamu season go Captain G. Hambi gang ed. Konuman Jalego Mkulu Sawbon.
1: Sawbon. Nam laleli. 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Asizwe. I love Saturdays. Yebo.
0: If you
1: love
0: Hambi Gase. No complaints.
1: Oh, the week has been amazing. Last night, Katin Gyobu. Ishoya Anzo, amazing. Ngasekaya. Well, the name of the show was Ngasekaya Live Show.
0: Oh, not
1: yes.
0: Ngagini.
1: No, no. Okay. Not Ngasekaya. But yeah, it was great. Loved it. It always is amazing to see people making their dreams come true, because that's what it is, man.
0: Lovely.
1: Yeah,
0: stuff.
1: Yeah. Had right. A good time.
0: Welcome to the show, Lay Main Event. So, now is Google 6.
2: Ladies and gentlemen, this is the main event of the evening. And now, it's time!
0: It is time indeed. Sikhathi ukuthi ke sihlale ndawonye from now all the way kuze kuyoshaya u 6 o'clock namhlanje. Quick question. Why are you guys blue ticking in Mandela Day?
1: We are not blue ticking in Mandela Day, right? We're not blue ticking. In fact, happy Mandela Day. Well, okay, if we are blue ticking and you're saying why you guys ungayibali wena, what did you do with your 67 minutes of
0: nothing.
1: Oh, so now I'm
0: nothing. Yeah, so I say kolya hype liya ne ayikhona ka 67 minutes abantu babe benze zonke izinto, but now it's kind of died down.
1: Why do you think that's the case? Oh, you're asking me, I'm asking you, huh?
0: I think because akasiya ku Mandela.
1: So sasenzela yena.
0: Sasenzela yena, and lay a new generation, you yabona?
1: No, I change generation, guys. Yeah. Let's offer our 67 minutes.
0: Why vele kwaku 67 minutes?
1: Giving back to the community 67 minutes.
0: Why exact 67 minutes? Was it because what time you go Mandela jail?
1: 67.
0: Oh, waku mesela 67
1: years. Yes.
0: Could be something.
1: Yeah, it was that. It actually was that.
0: Okay, anyway, great show lined up for you namhlanje. We're going to look at the news that made news just before we touched down lapha yaku 4 o'clock.
1: And just before we touched down to 5 o'clock, sizobuka ke I waungenze njani. So stick around for that.
0: All right, and then after 5, we're going to check out one of my faves, E Top 5. That's where we look at the top 5 of the most outstanding things in and around the world.

0: And then, of course, you have to stick around until the end of the show. Ukuze uzwe ukuthi sikuphathele yipi ingoma for this week's hit of the week.
1: And then, sifunukwazi ke before we leave, ukuthi ke ikuphimbizo namhlanje. It's a beautiful weekend. Ilanga liphumile kuyashisa ngathi sehlobo. So hlala nawe nje kuze kube 6 o'clock. But before sifike konke lapho, nakho la kumele siqale khona.
2: If you didn't know, now you know. Now you know. Now you know. On the Hangout Show.
1: So, if you didn't know, now you know.
0: Now
1: right
0: you know.
1: Here on the Hangout on 88.4. Njobe sesishilo ukuthi namhlanje umhlaka 18 ngoJuly ngo-2026. 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
0: 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He married his third wife, uGraca Machel.
1: Ow.
0: Yes, the first lady.
1: Oh.
0: The first lady.
1: Ngizwa kuthiwa wayesena 80 at that time.
0: Yes, he was already 80. It was on his birthday.
1: Would you marry at 80?
0: Would I marry on my birthday is the question.
1: Yo,
0: Nelson Mandela.
1: At 80?
0: Ngithola ubambo lwamolusha likangishadi lona ngoba nakusesibadala.
1: My goodness.
0: No.
1: Anyway, kwathi ngomhlaka 18 kuJuly back ngo-2022, the Johnny Clegg Tribute Show yaba khona ke laphaya eJohannesburg Botanic Garden. Yayi honorisha ke the legendary musician umlungu omnyama uJohnny Clegg, marking the 10th anniversary of his passing. I-lineup ke yayi nabaculi abaningi abahlonishwayo abafana no Sipho Hostix Mabuse Omsaki and many more. Yes, bengazi, I didn't realize ukuthi uJohnny Clegg useneminyaka eminingi kangaka shona.
0: Johnny Clegg. I'm new school. I'm more familiar Jesse with Jesse Clegg.
1: No, that's
0: his, yeah.
1: He's dead. So why babe celebrator umiyaka e-3 ashona ngo 2022. That means he died ngo 2019.
0: Yeah.
1: That is such a long time. Anyway, number yethu ke izothi 0687649969 WhatsApp lowo. Siyatholala futhi na ku Facebook.
0: Yes, hit us up on our Facebook, that is Inanda 88.4 FM. Updates usitshela ukuthi ukephi nobani kanjani nenzani sikhona isithombe uzofike wena uinteract.
1: Thank you, siyabonga.
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0: ke mara ke u Doran se kholame rabagogo. Mazungu to Isa Sisto. She comes all the way from Botswana. This one is called Vuma Dozilame, teaming up with the Ancestral Rituals. Okay, it is what it is. 28 minutes after 3 o'clock. Best say number 8 to it is 068-764-9969. 068-764-9969. What's your name? Where are you listening from? Nicole.
1: Hello, dear. See you, aka Aramis England. One get one. See you, Kova. Hashtag is the hangout shoot.
0: Sibonga kakhulu Sterere Fetchy, thank you so much for tuning in to 88.4. Mamhlambisa.
2: I won't go, mkhulu, a long time. Got the Saturday. I was given now, when get this. Uncle, my weekend, get this on call. Don't bring a letter now with my show, Mandalega. I need to offer the Nikon. Stand down there someday. I think he called a big hand about one. Good day. Send any manch. I almost have a pillow on about one about gold, which you want your most smith. Amen.
0: Oh, amen, Mamhlambisa. Thank you so much for tuning in to 88.4. Keep those messages coming. 0687649969. 0687649969. Last week, Namhlanje Usibu. Mauzo something. Usibu lo. I don't know what is going on, but she is doing something. Mr. Gina Sabona, sir.
3: Go, Baba. When you appeal.
0: Si Peter Niashinchana. But who were last week? Obuhlupa. Usibu.
4: Next week, definitely it's me.
0: Right, so go half past three, so we start to go take a season with you. What is going on in the world of news?
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7: Alright, I'm going to go to the next one. I'm going to go to but I'm going to go King Mouse to Legacy Cup. 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

0: Number 3 and number 4, it doesn't make any sense. And I believe about the levels of Dala La will beat him for both England ne France. And everybody's about Dale, ama first team players up.
1: I think they are making for a structure, say podium, Minkabang, because there has to be a podium.
0: But again, I think France might win this one. Some be number 3 and then England number 4.
1: Okay. So when I was going to kill him, Babuzo was in the Solama Colomaning. But obviously, about the banning Sibu Kulung or Lennon Mace to go to Yena, also who told like a player of the tournament to go on the FIFA 2026 World Cup.
0: Nepal and Do.
1: Nepal and Do. Okay, yes. As far as the updating is center, Springbok under 20, head coach Abogo Kevin Futse, Utige, we popular with Kula Kulu, who see Basfugales Kokosabo, say under 20 World Cup, or Junior Championship, Joba Bikunem Dalila Panage, Georgia, Namtajig, Ezra Futse, Zopan and Nigeria, Wales, Gumdalo, we final, Ezra Kalonga past the sticks in Tamba, Mumdalo Futse, Upega Kulu, who see, exit come black, Lenzaka 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And the second black guy, Uyahin, a mate, Geranja, also Galla Pomobo 10, a Hassim Corse, a Nagoso Galla Panago number 6, basically a Valangayagi or Alzadon, a 4 Force, a Ozo Galla Panago number 15. No Pigo was come the season linings of Africa, the Buella, the Lendebe, a Ospili Kulan, the line. I give my life to Zim Lalu Naganjani, there's a much higher 4 o'clock, a best and Bianis in a footism Galifishan, the best in a police Gao. Oh, 4:30 say play.
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6: The time now is 15:41, which means we are 19 minutes until the hour of 4 o'clock. Some sagazo Inanda 88.4 FM. 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
3: 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Shabba, this is Kato, Miss Kato, Simon. Right now, you're listening to

0: radio kumele khale kanje on a Saturday afternoon. Yayizwa lona. You know, DJ R Flames gave us a proper number.
1: This is a banger.
0: It's a real gem. It's called 00.

0: Yeah.
1: Makes sense.
0: Beautiful song. Beautiful song. That's it before we landed for 88.4 in Under FM, today's best radio station. Skatsa Kutisbeke, what we like to call the news that make news. Let's get into it.
1: Let's do just that.
0: Yabo, Zithini Ndaba.
1: Zithini Ndaba, former Miss South Africa finalist, Aphindabo Miss Universe Nigeria wa 2024, Uchidima Adetsina, u challenge an application by the Department of Home Affairs ukutabuyiselwe ekhaya in Nigeria. This follows her arrest ngoJune after a Home Affairs ithe she was in South Africa illegally. And this controversial beauty queen continued her legal battle after she returned to Cape Town Regional Court ngolwesine 16 July, where she was expected to file an affidavit outlining the steps she has taken to regularize her immigration status. Ekuthiwa-ke affidavit ke iyingxenye yemzamo yakhe ukuthi a challenge the deportation application brought against yena by umnyango was a sekaya a Home Affairs.
0: So uthi ufuna ukuhlala eNingizimu Afrika?
1: Uthi ngeke azezwe ngani yena ngeke azakwazi ukuxoshwa la eSouth Africa.
0: So waye enkantolo ukuthi inkantolo imvune ukuthi ahlale la eSouth Africa.
1: Yes. Iphisane ne Home Affairs.
0: I Home Affairs yayithe ula illegally.
1: Yes. Uthi yena cha ngicela nibatshele ukuthi ba wrong e Home Affairs.
0: But I heard she was born here. To a Nigerian father.
1: Wasn't she brought here when she was 3?
0: Apparently,
1: I thought she was born in Nigeria and then she came to South Africa.
0: So both parents are from Nigeria. That means. Shame. Anyway, it is what it is. Zizotini Asazi, writing to the second piece of news that made news. This guy here. Engathi wagcina se upasta ne
1: usawuyena
0: namanje ukabelo ke igama lakhe sizwa ke ngandlebenye sizwa indaba zokuthi ke he's definitely making a comeback ku music after iminyaka e 11 singamazi emculweni abanye ke bamazi ke ngo Pastor Kabelo Mabalane, others may remember him as Ubuga Two Shoes. Yeah, however ke umangabe uyamkhumbula is the son of the king and a quiet legend. He's heading back into the studio with new music after he spent 11 away from the industry. Uge wa posta gila pago Instagram wake wa share ge lezi ndaba zoguti ge he's coming back. He's definitely coming back. Uzo buya ge sebuya nabanta bafana no Jazzy Q as well as Kaya Mthethwa. Which is a katele ungawezu music. 11 years is such a long time. He's coming back.
1: That's actually going to be quite interesting.
0: Uso kila
1: ni. Also pain.
0: No, pena lento yo music bafethu kuyade kuyasinwa kudedelwane. Njengamanje kukhona amapiano.
1: No. There's no such.
0: Step, Afrotech, what?
1: There is no such. There is a place for everyone to sit at the table. And if umuntu engenayo indawo, they build their own table. Welcome back to Ukabelo Mama.
0: When umjinga back, did you miss him?
1: I have a bone to pick with him, like Asiko Sharp. You know, this one time I was supposed to do an interview with him, and he acted very fresh. So whether he comes with the music or he doesn't, it really doesn't matter to me because I'm sabambele lea winch.
0: Oh,
1: I'm Julie. I'm Julie. Moving right along to chats of new music. Yes, it's a lap in Ulueni. Intando Gazi, yes, South Africa. Utaila. Urilisile I album A Pop.
0: Oh, yeah.
1: Yes, and just when AMA fans thought that they had seen everything that A Pop had to offer before Ize Ipume, Utaila pulled off another surprise a day after unveiling the 14-track lineup for her highly anticipated sophomore album. The Grammy Award-winning singer has now revealed ukuthi uficharishe abaculi abafana no Mahu, Obabalwa M, joining the project alongside the previously announced collaborator Uzara Larson, Gwingoma Besebe Kipileve,

0: For many, the two names come as a surprise, but it's not too shocking. When you think of Mahu and Babalwa M, you think of abaculi balay South Africa, abawakila makaria abo, and have some of the biggest sounds in the country. From Amapiano to E3-Step, both have become known for their unmistakable vocals, rich textures, and chart-topping collaborations. So, manje gege, these two talented musicians are stepping into Tyler's world, and it's proving to be an exciting mystery for all fan bases who cannot wait to hear Wuthi.
1: All my favorite people, Babalwa M, album.
0: Yeah. I'm absolutely excited, and it's nice to, I mean, again in danger, but I don't think I've heard a Tyler song with a South African female vocalist. Is there one?
1: I don't think so.
0: No, so this is exciting for me. I wanna from to kula anja na many man to pasan.
1: Yeah. Okay. Can't wait for that.
0: Can't wait.
1: Into the last piece of news that made news. Guleli Vigas Pumalo na indabaga ezibhlungu kakhulu esizizwe on Thursday, if I'm not mistaken. Indabaga ezokudlula emhlabeni kuka Sepulcha sebehodi. The one, aka
0: Kenneth Mashaba.
1: Kenneth on Generations. Yeah, I think Smazingo Kenneth, but he's been on many South African soul piece. I found no Rhythm City, and so we have a cool on our TV screens. To agree with William Sabening, go let's tattoo Lona Lulu Espumaglona after our complications. No Gwenza ne Kenta. He was born on October 1962, and ke uSiyem Hlabeni ena 63 years ngomhla ka 15 July ngo 2026, and he's been on our TV screens from 1982.
0: Rest in peace to a legend. Love him down.
1: Amen. Shiege ingane ezu 4 kanye nonkosikazi wakhe noma wakhe u Anna, and ke ama spouses akhe ke bego
0: isn't it crazy that Udume more as someone else's on-screen husband? I didn't even know that he was married. Mina ngazi ukuthi indodana dinini. Oh man, rest in peace, man. What a talent.
1: Yeah, gufa ulinugu. Tuage ubepete ama awards out too alapa awatola guma SAFTA. Guma South African Film Television Awards. Awatola ngo 2004 as well as 2019. And we got Velago Scandal as well as Rhythm City.
0: Nice, man. Love that down. The time is 5 until 4 o'clock, and you're still listening to Nanda 88.4 FM. The number to dial is
1: 068-764-9969. Back to the music we go. One of my faves, Questa. No

0: It's music from Shimza Junior SA, as well as my favorite girl, Utato Hart. But yeah, my Wami, right here on your number one, as well as your fave. That's of course 88.4 in Under FM. 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
0: 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Uchukuhamba kahle yonke into ne?
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0: 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I hope mawuphuma la ubeke dandi.
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6: Of course, the matter has been handed over to SAPS for further investigations because we believe that there need to be consequences over and above the dismissal. As SASSA, we are committed to recovering the money because the money we've been defrauded of is public funds. And that is the money, as you rightfully said, that was supposed to go to the beneficiaries who are the vulnerable. So as SASSA, we are committed to make sure that we recover the money. Hence, we have engaged the services of the Asset Forfeiture Unit to make sure that they assist us in this matter and to make sure that whoever is responsible. Remember, what we are suspecting as SASSA is that the officials were not working alone.
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7: On IDEC, it's as a result of an amendment to the Act in terms of the NP Act that establishes, because the IDEC has investigation and the prosecutorial authority or powers, and therefore there was a need when this was established for it to have an oversight so that it can protect the organization from actually the issues of abuse and all those things. So that's how it is. It took some time for it to be established, so we were able to appoint the judge, but the regulation had not come into effect and hence the office could not function.
4: Izakhamuzi zasebaba nango zithi ke zijabule kakhulu ngokuthi ke angeke zisabanga amanzi nezilwane ukufaka phakathi izinkomo ke kanye namahashi. 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
0: All right, Skasako City, 10 minutes after 4 o'clock. Welcome to the second hour of the Hangout. Coming up next, we're going to be checking out my favorite segment of this radio show. It's called Wena. 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

0: South African music is so good, man. Jazzwell, Tuk Taylor, JLACJ, Zinke. Matting Ninda, ahead of this one, we gave you something from Miles Smith with Hold Me in the Dark. 20 after 4. Welcome to the second hour of the Hangout. Kamalam Ngusizwe, Mandalego Mkhulu is also around. We rock and roll with you every single Saturday afternoon between 3 no 6 o'clock. Nama?
1: Ow. 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
0: Ngabe sengishi.
1: Ngabe sengishi. 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
0: Right, Nicole's favorite segment is here.
2: Wena waungenze njani on the Hangout Show.
0: Wena waungenze njani. Right, today's letter comes from Anonymous. Right? Aliki kama ke namhlanje. Anonymous ke uthi hi Sizwe and Sibu around January 2026. Sike sa receive a call that my wife's ex-husband has passed away in a car accident. Right, okay. Indaba ke zasithusa kakhulu and left my wife and stepson besenkingeni kakhulu.
1: Stepson being ingane
0: ka ex-husband lo oseshonile.
1: Okay.
0: The very same day unkosikazi wami nami sa drive ke saya khona lapho kwa ex and ke the week went by kwangcwatshwa ke and ke umndeni ke wankosikazi wami wawukhona and nami ke ngahamba nkosi yami kaphelezela unkosikazi wami neingane zethu zontathu including my stepson. 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We all went to show a support. It's been 6 months now, but again, my wife has not come to terms.

0: ukuthi ke lowo wabe umkhwena wakhe akasekho. 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She does not want to go out and then she randomly cries. 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Sengizamile ukukhuluma naye, but ikubukeke ngathi akangizwa. She keeps asking for some time. Yane.
1: Mhm.
0: I understand ukuthi ke ex-husband wakhe was her high school sweetheart.
1: Mhm.
0: But ke ekugcineni kosuku he was a very abusive man and why a cheater. That's why bagcina sebehlukana wasehlangana nami.
1: Mhm.
0: So ama reactions akhe has been somewhat shocking. And you will swear ukuthi ke ukhalela mina kanti mina ngikhona.
1: All right.
0: I feel like akangicabangeli. But it could it be that ex husband wakhe was her real soulmate and mina nje I was just a convenience.
1: Oh.
0: Am I being too hard on my wife? Oh, mhlambe ngiya overreacta.
1: Look, my feelings are anonymous. It's still anonymous. Mm. My feelings are anonymous or valid. It's valid to feel that way. Ukuthi, especially when you have to watch umuntu omthandayo, have to grieve somebody else that they love in probably the same way that you guys love each other. It makes sense. However, it is very unfair ukuthi unqumele umuntu ukuthi ugriever kanjani isikhathi singakanani ubani amgriever because sidlala ama role ahlukahlukene empilweni zabantu and you don't know what people have shared prior to meeting you also isikhala nendima efika idlala umuntu empilweni yomunye umuntu. So these people were high school sweethearts. That is a fact. They have a child together. That is a fact. They have loved each other. That is a fact. Ukuthi kwagcina kwenzekeni ke kanjani njani. I mean, I can't speak for it, but the reality is there's no set time for grieving. Actually, ukuthi grieve isikhathi singaka ke bese uba right. Abanye bese asigakabi right. Sashonelwa womama 20 years ago. Asigakabi right namanje, but we just find a way to live with the grief. So, I think it's a conversation worth having, but very carefully so ngoba there's the part where he is dealing with umuntu who is grieving someone that they once loved but feeling inadequate, feeling like a little jealous and envious and whatever, that's valid. Umuntu wakhe mfethu ngeke angafili kanjalo embona ekhalela omunye umuntu kanjeyana, but I mean, yeah,
0: but it's been too long now.
1: Who's to say it's too long? How long is enough? Because manje,
0: this is your ex,
1: but how long is enough?
0: So manje uzokhala kuze kuphele 2 years.
1: Angikho right, bengimthanda. Angikho right.
0: To go as far as ungalali no husband wakho in the same room because you're grieving your ex.
1: Umbuzo wami ngalokho, abalale kamereni elilodwa ngubani?
0: Because akafuni kuba intimate.
1: Oh, usisi.
0: Yeah.
1: I'm grieving.
0: For how long? What if it takes 5 years? Ngihlale ngu-husband u-anonymous alinde lonto.
1: Useku up to yena anonymous ukuthi wenze njani.
0: Then the question becomes, mosu divorcile, why remarry if you ufungakahili from your previous
1: relationship? Oh guys, come on. We all think, we all get, akumuntu ongena entweni ethi hayi angihilile kodwa ngizobona khona. We all hope that we're healed.
0: So, anonymous, right, mate, yena shuthi convenience.
1: Akayona convenience. Two truths can exist at the same time. 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And that's that, and akuxabani lokho. Kothu kuya exist in the same reality.
0: So uthanda mina but you still grieving your ex like for this long?
1: Yes, ngangimthanda. Ngichithe isikhathi esi, let me make

0: An example. If I had a friend, right, a best friend, and Sahlukan for whatever reason, but we've spent all these years together, or 20 years, however many years, together.
1: Yeah.
0: Or rather, let me not even... best friend. Let me make it even closer. Let's say you have a child.
1: Yeah.
0: You lose a child.
1: Mm.
0: And you grieve your child. But then during the process of grieving your child, you have another child. Does that mean you can no longer grieve the child you lost just because you have another child? It doesn't mean so right. Because
1: but the thing is, attention because
0: hence I say it's a conversation worth having.
1: But she needs time. But now we are both anonymous. How long do you need? Because it's been 6 months. Lomuntu is not your husband. He's your
0: that's because Agaseko.
1: Gone.
0: They're not having the right conversation. They're having a conversation of Uti. The conversation they need to be having, Uguti, hey, Utingani, during this time, how can we, how do we maneuver through, and from both angles, not just both of them need to meet each other where it's, hey, during this time, what do you need? I'm going through, isn't it? What do you need so that when I'm feeling azati, you're not receiving enough from me, but also at the same time to allow me to have this experience of my own? Naye, same thing.
1: Why would you go to your ex's funeral?
0: Exes as if they don't have a child together.
1: It's fine. When you stay behind, you are married now.
0: Hey, we're still going to get

0: 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This one is called Tusi Slide, right here on 88.4 Inanda FM, today's best radio station. It's got 29 minutes after 4 o'clock. Wonderboy Gina is on standby. But before he does, Mr. Gina say, kunendaba enkulu la esizama ukuyidingida ne.
1: Yeah.
0: Anonymous came through nencwadi asibhalele yona. 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
1: Thank you very much. 4:30. 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
1: All right, Scott Sako City, 1643. That means, no, 17 minutes before we land at 5 o'clock. Satatama voice notes, Akogo 0687649969. Cool it up, anonymous. I see my voice notes are coming in thick and fast. But before we go, now we're going to collect talk corner. So, I'm a National Arts and Culture Awards 2026. Asebuile. So, I'm sending Zim Africa. 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

0: But that's how we roll. Kusho uSiyara ehambisana naye ke uChristopher Brown right here on Inanda 88.4 FM. Usalalele yona ke The Hangout Satingita Udaba Luga Anonymous. Just 5 minutes until we get to izindaba. Yeah, it's in Indaba Anonymous.
1: Sivale ke manje indaba ka Anonymous. 0687649969. 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
1: Untobi uthi death is final and scary and we never know how we will react. Please ignore abantu who respond with their ego and less with love and compassion. We all think we have it figured out and we think we know how we will respond during difficult situations, but impilo will surprise you and you lose control.
0: Some
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0: Can I tell you?
1: Ex.
0: Can I tell you?
1: For your ex.
0: There's no set amount of time for a healing.
1: Why did you move on? Why did you remarry?
0: Out of sight, out of mind. Sometimes you are not connecting with ama emotions ako pertaining a particular person ngoba. At the back of your subconscious. So as in using those buyelunga lindele. 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Wait, no manga falos ban banning yoba right mean. Only to find what in class when the buyelwa is on a zone kizin. Slampe uya kulega wa kulega unkoskas got anonymous. Like she's being liberated from even the time in the abuse. There's that part that
4: but
0: she
4: ama ama actions aka kombis loco.
0: Ay, pelangere.
4: Akumbisi kutu ya mkalele.
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4: Like, kuya mkumbula. Hey,
0: wesizwe, wasu kulume ngaza tu uguboga anonima. Kati, you are just instigator. 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
4: Kwa lage, anonima su izwele gena, kutuwa shia panti do mundu, agaktandi, futa agagaza aktanda. 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And, tige, ifu nenda abanawe, please make sure kutige. We are up here go Sizwe Captain G go Facebook ubambe go inbox so figure indaba yakho sizo discuss a corner la next Saturday between 3 no 6 obeke usibu lapha yakho Facebook usibu _
0: yeah,
4: am I right or am I right?
0: You are absolutely right.
4: Okay, single 5 o'clock. Wonderboy Gina is on standby funa ukusitshela ukuthi kwenzakalani ezweni sakhile.
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7: The house of Mr. Morgan and his family were washed away. And we took a decision and that will build this house. So I want to thank all those that they have contributed in building this beautiful house for the Morgan family today on this special day, Mandela Day. We decided to end this house back to the family, Morgan family. YAP is a very beautiful house, a three-bedroom house.
6: Umqondisi womkhankaso kwi-South African Alcohol Policy Alliance noMcebo Dlamini uthi ke bayasiseka ke isiphakamiso somnyango wezezimali sokuguqulwa kwentelo yotshwala. 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
8: Unfortunately, nobody else is able to counter or to even see or to even prove. And we have our researchers in the country that are also saying that there is a lot of concern around the research that the industry is talking about. Nonetheless, we also are looking at the fact that we do not want illicit trade in the country. And we definitely do not want people to be moving from the illicit trade, from the illicit products to move to illicit products. But what we are saying on that one is we need to ensure that there's proper enforcement. We are quite encouraged by the fact that there's more of these establishments, and mainly, I must say, that it is the spirits, like the God and Gene type thing, that's what we are seeing.
6: umake sihlabela phambili samukela uDabulu uthi shoshovu saseRustenburg uKekotso Perez uthi ke uyaqhubeka nokuphila ngokwesaba yize ke sephumile endaweni abeyibhace kuyona ngemuva kokuthola ke 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
9: In the morning, it was at 5 a.m., I received a text from a man who threatened that I'm actually going to leave this life, and he's actually warning me to stop everything that I was doing. And just immediately after receiving the threat, that's when we got a call that the child has been thrown somewhere around Rustenburg. I got exposed to the drug houses that are in Tlhabane, and I didn't go there willingly. It is because of I was looking for a child, and it happened. Happens that this child was kidnapped by these people. So every house that we went to, it's part of the cartel. And now they felt like I have exposed them to the public.
6: Ndunonkulu wesifundazwe sakwaZulu-Natal umhlonishwa uThami Ntuli ohola ke ongqongqoshe bazobeke behambele kumasipala wakwaDukuza ohlelweni lo-operation sukuma sakhe ngolwesithathu kuleli sonto ke eliphezulu. 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
1: Usalaleleke intandokazi yomsakazo wakho inanda 88.4 FM. 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
1: Shabba, shabba, shabba, this is K.O. Mr. Simon. Right now, you're listening to In.

0: Beautiful music from the musical Jeff. Just bring us to 16 after 5. Welcome to the third and final hour of the Hangout right here on 88.4. Ahead of this one, mass music. Amalanga wa fan. Beautiful music, beautiful stuff on 88.4 in Inanda FM. After 5, this is what we look at.
1: The Hangout. Top five.
0: Right, it's the Hangout Top 5. 5 of the most outstanding things in and around the world. And today is absolutely no different. There is a World Cup going on right now. And the Sunday, ne?
2: Tomorrow.
0: Yeah, final. So, we're going to look at the top 5 most viewed FIFA World Cup finals of all time. So, asaga abukwa nje kakhulu amehlo amaningi kakhulu kwi TV since yaqale World Cup.
2: All right. So, we are looking at
0: the top 5
2: most viewed FIFA World Cup final matches. Okay, sitting at number 5, Italy versus France, ANZ at Germany in 2006. It drew a

0: combined global audience of approximately 715 million viewers.
1: Sure.
0: Yeah.
1: That's close to a billion.
0: It is.
1: Okay, eyabukwa ke kakhulu eyahlala ku number 4, Spain. Sasidlala ne Netherlands. Guess where? Khona la ekhaya eSouth Africa eJohannesburg lapha eSoccer City Stadium. Kuthiwa leyo game ke yabukwa abantu abawu 909 million.
0: Mm.
1: That's a lot.
0: Khona babengakazalwa ngisho kuzalo. Abangazinothi ubawuza kumi. Anyway, sitting at number 3, Germany versus Argentina, which took place in Brazil ngonyaka u 2014, an estimated 1.01 billion global viewers.
1: Yo.
0: Hey, man, balbugi pola.
1: That's a lot.
0: That is a lot.
1: And I'm sitting at number 2, I World Cup ya bugwa ke kakhulu, noma kwa u 5 abuwa kakhulu. Ehlele ku number 2, France ngekhathi ke idlala ne Croatia kwangu 2018. Tshokele yo game yabo kwa abantu aba 1.12 billion global viewers.
0: And you know what I'm seeing as we move towards the number 1.
1: Mm-hmm.
0: Hey, kwenzeka lento yokuthi there are more views.
1: Exactly.
0: And but also iminyaka, it's closer to, I think, also an accessibility thing to watching the matches, which brings us to number 1, which is Argentina versus France, which happened in Qatar ngonyaka 2022 with over 1.5 billion global viewers. It holds the record for the most watched single sporting event in human history.
1: Yo, 1.5 billion.
0: Yes.
1: So, I reckon tomorrow,
0: mm-hmm,
1: we are hitting that 2 billion mark.
0: Yeah, absolutely.
1: So,
0: absolutely,
1: from 1.5 we're going to 2 billion. Kusasa ebusuku ngo 11 o'clock. That will be Argentina versus Spain.
0: Okay, what are your predictions?
1: Spain is going to win.
0: You don't think they're going to give Messi his final World Cup?
1: No, I World Cup already. So,
0: but a final one.
1: And I'm a CR7 fan, so I'm fooling.
0: I love CR7 too.
1: Uni uMessi a win any World Cup. All right, ngale one.
0: Okay, yeah. Fair. So, bon access.
1: But yeah, Spain, don't let me down. Please do not let me down. Right, 0687649969. Last call.
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0: Music that you can't help but sing along to, released back in 2008 from his album Eyabiza Ngokuthi Freedom. Kamalaku Akon teaming up with Lil Wayne, Young Jeezy. It's called I'm So Paid.
1: So paid.
0: Are you paid?
1: More is paid. Money loves my company.
0: Oh.
1: Yes.
0: That's very nice to hear.
1: Yeah, are you always paid?
0: No.
1: Damn.
0: Nia volunteer.
1: Change your mindset.
0: Oh. I'll make sure with you, I do change my mindset. 0687649969 0687649969. What? It's weekend is kind of boring.
1: Oh, but first quick weekend, yeah, finally.
0: But if finally, Sas, I mean, what are we going to do today, tonight?
1: Terere.
0: I see you also Zolisi Uhlezi Nathi kuze kube 6 o'clock namhlanje ntambama right here on 88.4. Sithabise ukuthi ukhona naye ke Uhlezi Nathi kuze kube 6 as well as Uthandazile Makubane. And Phumlani Hlophe, I see you my G. Thank you so much for tuning in to 88.4. Ntindiso, I see you. And Ugwanele as well. Thank you so much for borrowing us your ear. Namhlanje ntambama ku 88.4. Seku 3 minutes before Wonder Boy Gina as is a stelu kutike. 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Namhlanje. Akiri. Of course. 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This one is from Marumba Pitch, Kabza the Small, Numtun, Pila Josie. But Impi.

0: Chatsworth, Pinetown, Durban, Lindelani. 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
1: We have now elevated water as a top priority in our government system. We've set up a water committee, and people often say, oh, he sets up committees all the time. This is one committee that is really working with all the key stakeholders. I am pleased to hear that. Having done this package, we are now going to go on with the reticulation of water into the taps and to the homes of our people. And the deputy executive mayor here and his team are now going to be hard at work to make sure that they clean up all those taps that have not been working for the longest time.
0: Umnyango wezasekhaya uthi ke usubophe abasola abathathu ngobugebengu esikhungweni Musina Repatriation Center selokhu kwaqala inqubo yokubuyiselwa kwabantu abangenamaphepha ukuba kuleli inyangeni yedlule. 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
2: Remember, we are working as whole of government together with civil society in here. And on a daily basis, reports are being provided as part of making an assessment in terms of how the operations have gone and also to check if there are challenges that we need to correct. And I think one of the issues that continues to be cleared here is the issue of SAPS continuing to do the verification of everybody that are being processed here. And then in terms of what they've picked up, they still picked up the case of murder. They still, since we started, they reported a case of murder. They reported the case of rape. They also reported the case of robbery. Those are the cases that they presented in our engagement and in our meeting. We are continuing to monitor all the clients that are coming here.
0: IParliament liveza ukuthi imindeni, amabhizinisi kanye neminyango kahulumeni kweleto umasipala abangu 69 cishe u-218 billion amarandi. 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
1: Badass.

0: Mr. Davido say, teaming up with Musa Keys. It's called Unavailable. Mm-hmm. But getting us available, goes to go six. Ahead of this one, we gave you something from Sandy, 18 years, Fela. 12 before we land at 6 o'clock, 88.4. Nanda FM, we are today's best radio station. Seso Hamba.
1: Yeah. Before Scott works, I can't even tell you. Like, my sessions very important because I'm in Sagakul and I'm Uluin.
0: Yeah,
1: so it's that time.

0: the hit of the week.
1: And Agleli Viki.
0: Yes, courtesy of Sibu.
1: Are you sure?
0: Yeah, man. If you don't like it, then you don't know good music. It's that simple.
1: How? Kanjalo nje.
0: Okay. And Leon Toge, I can't take... You can take a horse to the river, but you can't make it drink the water.
1: Is it a new song?
0: It's a new song. It's 3 days old. It's already sitting on 19,000 views.
1: Ongasakhas. It's Kazela Masbuwe.

0: azo nompumi bathi ke intombentsha sha
1: yebo yeah
0: ngithola intombentsha okay
1: yeah
0: it's a nice song
1: oh really umoya wako waphansi
0: nje it's not too bad but yeah it's out of 10 ngiyayinika nje a good 7
1: oh ngiya rate wa kanti la phela ama grades okumele usho phela siqala kwakumele usho siqala bengazi kya rate
0: okay ubuthe usiphathele ukuthi ingoma is 3 days old
1: yes it's 3 days old it's sitting on 19,000 views it's great to hear from TNS
0: yeah he's a great musician
1: he is absolutely and of course Ngobiyazo Mpumi my faves I love Mpumi's voice. I love Mpumi on a nice Afro tech beat.
0: Mpumi no Nobuhle sound almost the same.
1: I hear what you're saying. Their tones are similar. Absolutely.
0: Yeah. So it is what it is. We are done.
1: We're done, man.
0: See you next weekend between 3 and 6 or 7 minutes before the hood up of Sinu. Dude is already here.
1: AD
0: is here. Dude is coming. Sipogaz is coming. So, bazo bamba nje from 6, bazo bokubeka ku 9 o'clock namhlanje ntambama. Ngithole lapha ku Facebook, sizwe Goba, Captain G, and across all nje ama social media platforms owazi, hamba yosearcha usizwe Goba.
1: Mahluleke ukuhlangana emsakazweni Nkosi yam then you can definitely follow me across all social media platforms igama Sibu that's SIIBU__
0: yeah
1: but otherwise again you can follow Inanda 88.4 FM on Facebook Inanda 88.4 FM updates on Instagram Inanda FM on X Inanda FM otherwise ungasithinta nalaphayana ku WhatsApp ithini number
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0: See you next Saturday. 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

0: 6 right here on the Hot Up Show right here. We're 90.4 FM, being the 18th of July 2026. What is this? Teaming up with Alofe. The song was called Right For You. And of course, we kicked off our triple play with something from the biggest song that we have right here in SA, Best Believe. Lord Key's teaming up with Casper Awe, the remix. And of course, we had something from Shensi with Flavor right here on the Hot Up Show. Welcome to it. You're hanging out with the baddest team right now on your radio. And that is ADL Associate alongside with Spokas Wakakel and also Kornu Dude being the producer of the show. We're just going to be vibing, man, up until the hour of 9 on this beautiful Saturday. Happy Saturday to you, by the way.
1: Most definitely. And then also looking into the fact towards today, it's actually the Nelson Mandela Day. But we're going to be talking about that a little bit later on. What you have to do is interact with us across all our social media platforms. It's a corner on Facebook. It is at Inanda 88.4 FM Update. And of course on WhatsApp 0687649969. And also if you're going to be in and out of KZN, we'll get Usbambe on www.inandafm.co.za.
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0: album. It's my Ice Cube teaming up with the Crazy Bone from Bone Thugs and Harmony. The song's called Until We Reach. We're going to keep hustling, man. Best believe in this year of 2026. There's a lot that's going to be happening right here on the Hot Up Show. But hey, what can we expect on the Hot Up Show?
1: I mean, speaking of what we can expect, we do have Udo Flop. Konala emsakazweni and a fame of force, of course, is going to be on Ificha Yetse Sibiza Ngosikeyithu, moment of fame. And of course, later on, we do have the Met Mix. We also do have Who to Feature on the Hood Up. And then lastly, so we valagenge a hashtag Eshisa Top 10. So it's going to be nothing but a jump. Make sure that you do keep it locked and stay tuned.
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1: We all have a role in this together. But basekhaya, we cannot end gender-based violence and femicide if we don't break the silence.
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2: Shabuya, this is Ted Omiske. 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

0: It's music from Stoji T. This one is called Love and War, right here on Inande FM. It is the Hood Up Show, 6 to 9 with myself, Spuazik, alongside the AD Sosibo. Speaking of Stoji T, for me personally, AD, he's one of the guys that I always say, when I'm a Kurunyangim, when it comes to Abantu who cemented South African hip hop and put a stamp on that, Stoji T for me goes in there.
1: Yeah.
0: Which also brings me to this now, do you have that person that you do feel is one person who fully represents South African hip hop, whether dead or alive, that you feel this person literally carried hip hop or is currently carrying or symbolizes the South African hip hop?
1: Yeah, you know, speaking of Stoji, man, I mean, Stoji has been at it for quite some time, man.
0: Yeah.
1: The guy, like, he has been dope for days, even before he had to change his name to Stoji T, because we all know him as Utumi.
0: Yeah.
1: And from then it was hectic when it comes to his raps and stuff like that. Like now it just became worse. Mm-hmm. It's just so West Kakul. An album in stores. It's called it's Anomi. So please check. He actually gave us another beautiful song called Four Horsemen, bringing us to see Aries.
0: Yeah.
1: But it's all cool.
0: I actually saw that.

0: that, dog. I saw that. And then also, speaking of Indabo Woods, because you mentioned Woods, he changed his name. Mm-hmm. So someone else just came to my mind as well. Somebody who... Reason also changed his name to Sizwe Alkaline.
1: Yeah.
0: And then I do still feel Uzi, the guy, man. Like, it was a bold move to change, because Siyamazu Reason Uzi, he goes in with the bars.
1: Yeah.
0: But then also being Sizwe, it makes him versatile in a way. And then we also do have Uzinga as well.
1: Zinga used to be fire, not now. Zinga used to be fire. Zinga right now, I don't know, man. It's just moving with the wave.
0: Yeah.
1: That's the thing.
0: Yeah.
1: Because if you're moving with the wave, and when I come to you and say, yo, if it's when I enter 2015, that's what I end, you cannot do it.
0: Another person who's moving with the wave is Utseho. I feel like Utseho is now focused on podcasts.
1: Yeah. By the way, the guy's dope.
0: He's dope on podcasts as well. Dope, but I just want to hear more of him. You understand? Ekumbule Hennessy. You remember that era where he used to like drop with Casper and the likes of the whole of Family Tree.
1: We
0: need those guys back. Let us know what's he done before, and now who is that person or that one artist that you fully believe would get, they do represent the hip-hop culture, Kona Laim Zanzi, dead or alive. Make sure that you do send through your voice notes, 0687649969. Alternatively, go straight to Facebook. 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
1: Now I'm on your for us, huh? Dead or alive, right?
0: You said this one?
1: This is broken.
0: Oh,
1: it's me up with my pop boots. It's not about it no more. Ah, la, even if it's Zulu in Facebook, but I know AKA Bayern's a lad. Get chill. Bye.

0: 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We've got the soundtrack to your summer. 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

0: something right now. I don't know, but we don't allow such things to happen. When you're going to be speaking to us, you need to be sober as a judge. You know? But I'm loving that song, by the way. The guy standing by on the line right now as we speak, Dub Flop, welcome to the Hot Up Show, sir. Welcome to Inanda at a point for FM. Ukraine Void.
1: Good evening, Fitz. Ngiyaphila kunjani, Putom?
0: No, it's none, Fitz. I was sipping on something today, also, because I was playing the Hen in My Cup. Beautiful song.
1: Oh, I'm sipping on nothing, my brother. Sipping on nothing. I have a very early morning tomorrow, so I have to be well rested.
0: Yeah.
1: You know, yeah.
0: Nice. To someone never heard of Dub Flop, basically, just take us through, man. Who's Dub Flop and where you from, G?
1: Dub Flop is a hip-hop artist from Ethokoza in the East Rand, Johannesburg. Started making music many years ago. I think I was 12 years old. So now I'm in my 20s. I've been pushing G and I learned to learn good on my brother. Mm. Hoping for the best.
0: Yeah.
2: Nice one. So you've mentioned Utsive, so you've been in the music scene for quite some time now. So how has that been for you? And of course, what is it that you can say when Usuge Waifunda? That you are now applying to the music that you're currently dropping?
1: So my experience is maningi. I've learned a lot from studio work, mastering your craft as an artist. Mm-hmm. To knowing the importance of collaborating with other artists. It's a lot of experiencing Ikenile throughout the years, you know.
0: Yeah. No, nice one. Right now I know that you're going to be dropping an album on the 31st of this month, being the month of July, of course, and you have some couple of singles that are out already. Just take us through, man. You know, when you were making the album, basically, EP's on Ubugion, and also how was the vibe, basically, and also what some sort of a direction can we expect, you know, towards the album, and what's the name of the album?
1: Okay, so yeah, the name of the album is God's Timing. Ipuma on the 31st of July.
0: Yeah.
1: In 2 weeks, Gasegashim. So making that album was, it was quite a journey itself, because I feel like it's the first body of work whereby I actually poured out my heart. I've learned a lot. I even learned to music is my life. So whatever happening in my life, ngikhuluma in the form of a music. So when I'm happy, there's happy songs, there's a message. It was a roller coaster of emotions and vibes, you know. As you said, it's motivational. Then there's some trap, then there's love songs, you know. So yeah, it was fun making that album, because it's a way versatile. In terms of me spending more time in the studio, experimenting, exploring.
2: Are you alone on the album, or do you have people that you actually featured?
1: I do have features. Yeah. I do have features. One of the songs, Ipume, last week on YouTube, Without Without, it has got Christ PC and Moose Mocha. Then there's the Super Crow E-Mix, East Mix, Petenje Yonki, East Rand Lapo. It's a whole lot of people on that record. My features are corner, but I'm not gonna reveal this yet. As a Puma next week with the track list.
0: Mm-hmm. All right. So, if the album drops, month end of July, what some of the things that you wish Abantu, Bangai Funda or Bangai Tola, from that album is a Puma?
1: It's all about message, you know, even the title itself, God's Timing, Routine. Yeah. It's not up to us, but God's timing. Abantu, I've put out, I've taught a lot on that album, so nice fiso sanje ukuthi balimamele balize bafunde, because me saying, to be honest, I've got no expectations at all in terms of the push.
0: Yeah.
1: God's timing. I'm not saying it's God's timing, I'm blowing up now. I'm just hoping for that. But mangithi God's timing ukuthi I'm finally ready to drop an album. I always had like anxiety when I had to drop a body of work. So God's timing means finally ready.
0: Yeah.
1: So I just hope people receive it well, you know.
0: Yeah.
1: Because sispanile da, sleepless nights. Writer's blog.
0: Yeah. Yeah.

It is 6:44, and that is your time right here on the Hot Up Show, right here, Green 90.4 FM. That was Top Flop, by the way. The song was called Handy in My Cup, being the beautiful Saturday. I don't know if the guy is sleeping on

0: na writer's block mfethu. So ngifuna ukwazi la kuwena Top Flop ukuthi as an MC basically, as a person who actually does hip hop, ne? Imubi mhlambe omunye music olalelayo if you're not listening to hip hop in any day.
1: One thing about me, I'm not just a hip hop lover, my brother. I'm a music lover, so I listen to basically every genre. I think in Ireland, the issue versatility, you know, I listen to pop, I listen to R&B, I listen to Afrobeat, I listen to house music, I listen to kwaito, I listen to rock sometimes. Even gospel, mostly get footy.
2: Okay, so we asking something, Namhlanje, when it comes to our topic, who's that one person that you do feel fully represents South African hip hop culture in your opinion, as Udo Flop, besides yourself, who else would you say represents fully the South African culture in hip hop?
1: South African hip hop. I'll give that one to Mfokango Mapholova. Yeah, yes.
2: Definitely. Got you. Now, first, the album is coming up. Migupo uyinhlamba singakulindela kuwena. And also, once the album drops, where can people find the music? And also, how do they support Udo Flop?
1: So, the album, Malpuma Zopuma Gwena Wonkama, digital platforms, Spotify, Apple Music, YouTube Music, Wonk and Jelao.
0: Yeah. Mm-hmm.
1: And I'm busy working on visuals, so ngicela nje ukuthi abantu basubscribe to my channel, but turn on my notification, because inhloso yami ukuthi most of the songs zibe nama visuals, which is what I'm currently working on, you know. And to show ukuthi it's not just about the music but culture.
0: Yeah.
1: I'm currently pushing e-cost signing merchandise. You know, so ngiyajabulisa ukuthi ngithi mangibambe ikhona nje lana ngibabona abantu bayigqokile
0: lokho. Nice. Nice.
1: So ngicela nje abantu baqhubeke bangisupporte. There's merchandise, there's,
0: you do that, man.
1: And then in terms of music, I'm still confused because I feel like as a studio kunjani, you work on a lot of songs. So manje finally I'm at a point where I say shisa wamina, I need to like let the songs out.
0: Yeah.
1: I'm stuck between, because last year I dropped the Dope Summer. So angazi ukuthi mhlambe kuphileni konyaka should I release the Dope Summer 2 noma e Deluxe ye Ghost Timing. But for now, the main focus is on Ghost Timing, the album. Ngeke ngicile nje kuyona ngiphushe, make
0: stuff,
1: sure
0: man.
1: It reaches the right ears and masses out there.
0: Cool stuff man. Before we let you go, today, you know, we're actually celebrating the Mandela Day. So I just want to know, man, from you, that what did you do with your 67 minute?
1: In my 67 minutes, Besla Ekasi Mguni Park, there was actually a campaign happening.
0: Alright.
1: Vice BC was there, Ms. Morka was there. Like, yeah, the gang was there, Besis and GM Pagatini. So, yeah, we did that, man. We did that community work. We out for the people, you know.
0: Alright, cool stuff. Thanks a lot for your time, G. Let's just follow you on socials before Sitlaling on my alcohol. That is called Kushu Kushu. I think we're just going to be spending our 67 minute, man, to just follow Top Flop on socials and see what you guys are.
1: So, go Facebook. It's Top Flop God's Timing. DOPEFLOP space. God's Timing isangene. Then on TikTok it's Dope Flop Music, small letters. Then on Instagram it's Dope Flop _1426, Dope Flop _1426. That's my hood. Towards a stand up, you out here.
0: Alright, thank you, sir. That was our Top Flop right here on the Hot Up Show. Right now I'm about to give you his song. It's called Kushu Kushu, one of the singles that's going to be dropping with an album as well, right? So please do enjoy this one.
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6: Shabu, shabu, shabu, yeah, this is K.O. Miss K.S. Simon. Right now, you're listening to Inand.

It's local. It's loud. It's lit. Welcome to the Hood Up Show with Ade, Sipogasi, and Dude.

0: 6 minutes gone after 7, right here on the Hot Up Show, right here, we know at 0.4 FM. What a classic song, man, coming from Gerald teaming up with Lloyd. The song is called Caught Up, man. Before that one, it was something from Fabulous, Can't Let You Go, right here on the Hot Up Show. We're together up until the hour of 9. And happy Saturday and happy Mandela Day to you. By the way, you can just let us know as well, what did you do for your 67 minute? For me, man, this is what I'm doing, basically, right here, just to give you a good show, so yeah, just to give them good music. This is our 67 minute, basically. This is ours.
1: Most definitely, minutes. Man. Because what I believe, man, is it's giving back to the community, right? That's what it's all about. And I'm hoping that people did go out there and lend a helping hand to Endaweni Eziningi Ezahlukahlukene. Do hit us up and let us know what you did. Today also, we're still on that topic here. It's the topic corner where we just need to find out from yourself, my guy, which is that one artist that you do fully believe they do represent South African hip-hop culture, whether they are dead or alive.
0: Yeah.
1: Do hit us up and also do drop those comments on 0687649969. Also, looking at the time, it's exactly 13 minutes after 7, which means it's time for hashtag the Mad Mix. And today we do have a chef piece.
0: Yeah, so it's the delinea, and I think it's nearly 30-minute mix for us, ne?
2: Brrrr.

0: heart soul. Eggs my religion.
1: He's hitting up.
0: Yeah. Hey, what I tell him? Hey,
2: work on the
0: hey. I'm up here not by chance and not by luck. I'm up here.

0: Patrick.
1: Damn. 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When you talking that shit, think twice before you add me, nigga. I'm an omnipotent being, nigga.

0: You think that you him?
1: Yes.
0: You not a hush. You think that you hurt?
1: Yes.
0: You not a hush. My money talk a lot. Yeah, I pop.
1: Yes.
0: They don't see me now. So,
1: yes.
0: They don't feel me now. I so food to mail it now. I so bandit.
1: Yes.
0: My gun, yeah, but lie. They go fast. When they catch you, better done.
1: Yes.
0: When they catch you, better.

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1: Next door neighbor, smell the aroma, triple A. I'm a premium smoker. 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Jokers, all of my comments claiming that I fell off and the run is over. Really, I made more hits than half of the time I was hardly sober. Only the radio stations, record labels who think it's lies. Only because I do not pay for the track and spins and I did not sign.

you a viral. 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She calling me Cabo. 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

0: 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If you want to hear more about Chef Beats, and of course, where you can be able to actually find the guy, ungamthola ke enkundleni zokuxhumana.
1: Yesho, Petu Chef Vacation. All the way from Dubai, the parts in and I said to Lagala for my bookings 076-687-3244. Number go WhatsApp. Gonna work on my socials, Chef Beats ZA, CHEFBEATZZA.
2: All right, together to Pesel, Petu Chef and Makishi. I am Nandigi met Mixa Kega Asipewa Namshanje. All right, right now, let me just, it is the time of the feature that we call it Who to Feature, right here on the Hot Up Show. Well, we're playing two songs right there for Amachitage Bisalalage on Friday show. And today we have Kylie, the vocalist with Dear God. It's up against with Unja Pekshin, teaming up with Fagalo Eyes, and the song is called Iskwele Tu Yalazigutaba. I guess it's postile on our Facebook page, the feature here namhlanje. Of course, okay, target artist the winner that you feel good to get uyalizwa namhlanje. And of course, whoever wins, we're gonna be hanging out with him right here on the Hot Up Show next week, live on your radio. Let's get into it right now.

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0: Inanda, Nduzuma, Kwamashu, Emapepiti. 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

0: It's DJ Sebi right here on the Hot Up Show. The song is called Shelele. I love it, man. I don't know about you, but hey, this is a banger. Best believe. It is 1 minute gone after 8. Welcome to it. If you just hopped on with us, Shelele 8, you're also still alongside with us, Paul as well. Happy Mandela Day to you and happy Saturday to you, by the way.
1: Speaking of that, man, it's time for us to actually go straight to the last feature of the show. This is actually my favorite. This is where we play Ngomezi 10. Ezikonege on her seg, Eshisaya Top 10. I do see some of the songs that came through. Some of the songs that actually moved up the charts.
0: Nezinyeke
1: futhi ekhona iphumile from like what we had last week. So make sure that you do jam to the top 10. Let us know how you feel about it. Go 0687649969. For now, let's go straight to hashtag #Eshisayo Top 10.
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Heaven. Except Cuesta, Dakar, and I just want you to do like I do, like I'm doing right now.

Yo, what up, this is Cass from your visit, aka the new age dog shit, beleza, and you are listening to Inan, 88.4 FM, today's best radio.

This white chair, we call it hashtag top 10. Hey, Shisayo. And on the background, you're hearing something from Uxolo teaming up with Abu Slim Ego, Tony Diamond, MTN Touchline. The song was called The Resistor, Bethel League number 6 on this Saturday. All right, I think Piggy Pabling and I am Miguel Alan. I'm coming from the lady that can rap. Right, the lady that can sing as well, and that is K-Kid. The song is called Tuku Tuku. So, Stella, if this song, do you think it deserves to be on our charts next week? Yes or no? Send a like voice note, 068-764-9969. And that is 068-764-9969. Bubbling Under.

I kept it solid with friends, and when they asked me for a favor, I said, dog, it depends. 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

0: It's music from your Rush Hour. This one is called Lapisa Racha on Inandere Point 4 FM, the Hood Up Show. Now it's time for us to go straight to the last bubbling under, which is his second bubbling under yet in Amhlanje, which is Usasti with I Best Friend. If you do feel like this song deserves to be part of the top 10, Sitshele ukuthi-ke we should plug it on 0687649969.
1: Bubbling under.

0: It's Sassy, right? Young boy Vegeta, best friend. What a song. Do you think it deserves to be on our charts? It's up to you, man, not to us. On 0687649969.
1: Most def. So that was basically the second bubbling under. But looking into Ingomezu Tenesigni Zezona, we had Drake with a new song, Janice. And at number 9 was Future with Natalia Liberty, Game Time. At number 8, Tyson with Company. At number 7, in STC with Teleman with Call Me. At number 6, Ukola with a song called Irresista. And of course at number 5, Young Chief with What If Remix, which is also a new song that came through. And number 4 was Requester, 6x9 Freestyle. Stu Cranian at number 3 with Aslali. Irash Awa at number 2 with Ila Pisa.
0: All right, with that being said, our numero uno for today is going to be coming from Ruff, Java, and MT. The song is called E-Band. And that's how we're shutting things down, man, for today. It's been awesome hanging out with you on your radio. So we are next week, Naganjani, and we'll stand, and also on Saturday as well. Have a good Sunday tomorrow, that is, and also have a good week ahead of you, man, starting from Monday up until you get it's up next right now from 9 o'clock up until 11, and from 11 o'clock up until 2, Konagumfundo on the Shakedown Show. But for now, bye-bye.
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0: Embracing the multidisciplinary study of abundance, connecting spirituality, science, and philosophy to empower limitless potential. 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

0: 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Everybody say building a legacy. That is the responsibility of the now generation. 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Listen to this. The failure of the next generation is the failure of the past generation. 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

0: 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present generation must become an architect not just survivors
1: Insomnala. 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Embracing the multidisciplinary study of abundance. Connecting spirituality, science, and philosophy to empower limitless potential. 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Some nomadic sanity. 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
0: Embracing the multidisciplinary study of abundance. Connecting spirituality, science, and philosophy to empower limitless potential. 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

0: 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Join me every Thursday. 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

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This is an exclusive.

people of Mzansi, Dumelang, welcome in. It's such a joy to gather together among family and friends. Welcome to the Red Bull Symphonic 2026 with Sun-El musician Zala Tuxin, Chad Henricks, and the Symphonic Orchestra. Under these beautiful African skies, we invite you to a moonlit orchestral experience. Above us and among us, stars come out to witness worlds collide in this once-in-a-lifetime moment. Carried by a chorus of world-class musicians, blending classical and electronic instrumentation, three glorious African suns will shine on this stage tonight, reimagining the repertoires that power the soundtracks of our lives. Yeah, under God's spotless, we've come home to a sound always new. A sound that defies longing, warms our spirits, and moves our bones to a rhythm we recognize as freedom and familiar. Afro house, our home. Standing firm on a foundation first cemented on the dance floors of Chicago, this house opened doors for white, Bacardi, Bob, Amapiano, Afro-Tech, and three-step to be born, and so shall we dwell in this mighty Afro house forevermore, with enough room to celebrate us all. So as our guest of honor tonight, we invite you to dine on turntables under the sun from the bountiful Moy River Midland, serving Africa to the world and beyond. Home rolled with Maskandi, Bakana,

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It is such a vibe that I just wanted to feel that thing over and over. Like,

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They kind of help me to be quite open to sound. You know, sometimes when you make a record, you always feel like it's already full. So that was my biggest story with the addition of another thing. Then it just became bigger, even better, you know. So I hope they really get to with what I'm feeling right now, because I'm not listening to this.

0: but then also being South Africans and, you know, crying on the weekend and having songs like Sister Bettina and all these things, and TKZ and Mandoza and all these artists that have created or contributed to the culture, that is just so natural to us. And so this feels more like a representation of my home than I suppose anything else that I would have done, because I appreciate opera, I appreciate ballet music, and I conduct that all the time, and there's immense value to that, and I appreciate that. But that doesn't originate from South Africa, you know. So it's again taking these two worlds, and that's what makes it my home.
1: 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Beautiful people of Mzansi, welcome to the Red Bull Symphony.

0: hills of Lamontville. Afro House, our home, brings you home-inspired rhythms straight from Uma Mavis's residence. Raised on gospel and good tunes, this finally famous musician blends his sonic influences into dance floor heaters that make the whole world listen. Red Bull Symphonic, give a warm round of applause for Dlala Thukzin.
1: So the two sounds colliding for me is, you know, it makes me excited. Because again, for me, it brings together two things that I hold very dear. I think music, and in fact all art forms, you know, it carries deep meaning, and it's a language all on its own. And so, you know, that can be universally understood. So even though it's sort of two cultures meeting, they're meeting at a point which is music.
2: It all started back home, ekhaya la ngikhule khona, eLamontville ngikhuliswa ugogo, and umalume wami wayene sound system. So i sound system yayihayirishwa, so mayinama shows or mayinama gigs akhe ngangiba part of leyo nto nami, and ngumuntu othanda ukudlala, ngumuntu othanda izinto. 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

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Still

0: beautiful people of Mzansi, Dumelang, welcome in. It's such a joy to gather together among family and friends. Welcome to the Red Bull Symphonic 2026 with Sun-El musician Lala Tugzin, Chad Henricks, and the Symphonic Orchestra. Under these beautiful African skies, we invite you to a moonlit orchestral experience. Above us and among us, stars come out to witness worlds collide in this once-in-a-lifetime moment. Carried by a chorus of world-class musicians, blending classical and electronic instrumentation, three glorious African suns will shine on this stage tonight, reimagining the repertoires that power the soundtracks of our lives. Here, under God's spotlight, we've come home to a sound we've always known, a sound that defies darkness, warms our spirits, and moves our bones to a rhythm we recognize as freedom and familiar, Afro House, our home. Standing firm on a foundation first cemented on the dance floors of Chicago, this house opened doors for Kwaito, Bacardi, Gqom, Amapiano, Afro Tech, and Three Step to be born, and so shall we dwell in this mighty Afro House forevermore, with enough room to celebrate us all. So as our guest of honor tonight, we invite you to dine on turntables under the sun from the bountiful Moy River Midlands, serving Africa to the world and beyond. Homegrown with Maskandi, Bakanga, soul and Kwaito influence, Sun-El musician presents a musical feast for the senses with a symphonic twist.
1: And it all began when I went to UKZN, PMP, campus. That's when I actually fell in love with the art of DJing. For the first time, I saw it on a higher scale, and that's the feeling right there that I didn't want to escape, or I just wanted to live in, you know, the atmosphere, the energy that was happening at the time. Theater was playing, actually, which is cool. it was such a vibe that I wanted to feel that thing over and over. Like, I didn't want it to, that feeling that I had when I was dancing, because I was there on the dance floor. I just wanted to just peeling apart to me, basically. So what was around me when I was growing up, like musically, was house compilations. My cousin was more like of a house head. My sister was more of a quieto, you know, modern, whatever was happening at the time. Or TKZ, she used to bring all these new sounds, Mawili, Mduma, Silela. My dad was more American soul, Maskandi, Lapana, Lapumpakanga, you know, and then my grand and my grandpa were with gospel. So just this, all these people just bringing everything around that time, they kind of, you know, helped me just to be quite open to sounds. You know, sometimes when you make a record, you always feel like it's already full and it's complete. So that was my biggest worry with the additionals and other things. And it just became bigger, even better, you know. So I hope they really get to experience what I'm feeling right now, because after I've listened to the song, I'm feeling very confident. I feel like they'll feel uplifted. I'm hopeful. Afro House is our home.
2: So for me, I think this merging of the two cultures is sort of my home. You know, it's representative of this duality that I've lived, you know, of Western classical training and finding real beauty and sort of profound growth in that, style. But then also being South African and, you know, Brian on a Weekend and having songs like Sister Bettina and all these things, and TKZ and Mandoza and all these artists that have created or contributed to the culture that is just so natural to us. And so this feels more like a representation of my home than, I suppose, anything else that I would have done, because I appreciate

0: I appreciate ballet music, and I conduct that all the time, and there's immense value to that, and I appreciate that. But that doesn't originate from South Africa, you know. So it's, again, taking these two worlds, and that's what makes it my home.
1: Welcome to the stage, your conductor, Chad Hendricks. Beautiful people of Mzansi, welcome to the Red Bull Symphonic.

0: of Lamontville. Afro House, our home, brings you home-inspired rhythms straight from Uma Mavis's residence. Raised on gospel and good tunes, this finally famous musician blends his sonic influences into dance floor heaters that make the whole world listen. Red Bull Symphonic, give a warm round of applause for Dlala Thukzin.
1: So the two sounds colliding for me is, you know, it makes me excited. Because again, for me, it brings together two things that I hold very dear. I think music and, in fact, all art forms, you know, it carries deep meaning and it's a language all on its own. And so, you know, that can be universally understood. So even though it's sort of two cultures meeting, the meeting at a point which is music.
2: It all started back home in Kaya Lankule Kona. Lamontville, Kuliso Koko, and Malumwami, why in the sound system? So, the sound system is Harishwa. So, my name shows or my name gigs are Nangiba parts of Leon Donami, and the Gumunto Sandukzala, Mumunto Sandizinto. And then I think in Akala Lapu, it's under. So, in the Akala Papa, no Funu Twaela. And then, I think in that same Yazi, Utsandola. It's a different feeling which you play Ingo Mazabantu or no Zalu music work. So Leo feeling Joe Wuti, the Shusubuele Kaya go computer, so as Wuti, more producer la producer, Abantos or Ambio Basalela Fritz. My melody is the one that alerts emotion. La my instruments as Obezalo, Konomunimutos of Tazoi piano, Konos of Tazoi violin, Konos of Tazoi, so Guzo Umuntu.
3: I was a boozer.

Justiça salva, cara, mas o meu bom